walking down the street, don't you, babe? Did you forget? You said that in this lifetime you could never get over me.

promise me, tell me the truth. You don't have to do what they're asking of you. Get out of this place, don't give them your grace, my dear. No, no, don't let them treat you like one of their slaves. Promise you love just to steal it away. No, don't